0: thing.
1: Make a joyful noise unto the Lord, all ye lands. Serve the Lord with gladness. Come before his presence to see.

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Understand what black is. Black is a hero, not a villain. Black is the essence, seal the kiss. Black is a stone, though I would dream.

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Hold on, slow down. Hold on, slow down. Hold on, slow down before you.

They say life is what you make it. Maybe for those that have the right features. They say you can't have a black mermaid, but you can only have a white Jesus. They ask your help to build

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The gleaming joyful beats imply are here to help you to survive. Let the music cover you with street white stuff that is so good.

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When the dub has made you rise and all of you are real and real.

0: but how did it do? What did it sell? I don't even look at music in terms of how it sells. I look at music in terms of what did it allow me to do.
1: Oxigênio, 8 horas. Caleidoscópio.

We're doing our part. We're making a mark. Through the tears and the cries. And yes, still we rise, Maya. 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And we've only begun.

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1: 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He's in here right now. He's a Grammy Award winning producer. 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